0: back. Let's do it again. Incredible news for you guys that we're going to cover right away here on Fun with Em and Dave and Aaron. But before we do that, why don't we talk a little bit more about, you know, the things that you just don't want to hear through apartment walls, okay? What kind of thing, Amanda, do you have an idea?
1: I think not just apartment walls, but sometimes I would get a knock on the door that would say, hey, can I borrow your fire extinguisher?
2: Oh, weird.
0: Yeah.
1: I don't have one.
0: What do you mean you didn't have one?
1: I mean,
0: that's even worse. Can I borrow your fire extinguisher?
1: What do we do now?
0: I don't have a fire extinguisher. I'm not ready for an emergency.
1: That's
0: what do you expect from me?
1: That sounds way too adult. Yeah. Prepared? What?
0: Okay. Well, we'll keep this thing going, this conversation going in a little bit, but let's get to some of those headlines, the hot off the top news we were talking about. Low sound waves can extinguish fires. I love this thing because I'm a DJ and I love the idea of using sound waves to do stuff, because scientists have developed a new way to fight fires using sound waves.
1: I didn't need an extinguisher.
0: Former NASA engineers with California-based Sonic Fire Tech say low frequency can actually extinguish flames by disrupting the oxygen needed for combustion.
2: Wow, that's crazy.
0: Fire requires oxygen, fuel, and heat, and the sound waves vibrate oxygen molecules faster than the fuel can use them, breaking the flame's chemical reaction. The San Bernardino County Fire Department, what a name for him, Burn. San Bernardino County Fire Department.
2: It
0: recently,
2: is in the name.
0: That's right, recently tested a backpack-sized version that quickly put out small fires on shrubs and a stovetop.
1: Ooh.
0: Developers say a future home system could send sound waves through duct work to help stop fires from spreading. That's incredible.
2: You know, fire departments are going to be loaded with woofers, and I don't mean Dalmatians.
1: Oh, that's true.
0: Don't get rid of the Dalmatians. I don't like that.
2: No, I'm kidding.
0: You know what? I like this. It's good news because the safest place on earth will be my parties.
1: That's right.
0: Anyway, we've got this one here. Check this out. 2026 European Seagull Screeching Championships. We actually have a little sound bite from that championship, so let's take a listen to it. This is real. These are people.
1: This is horrific.
0: These are people doing this.
2: Oh, man, someone just pooped on me.
0: No, a person did not poop on you. Contestants faced off in the Belgian coastal town of Dupana last Sunday at the annual European Seagull Screeching Championship. More than 70 participants attempted to perform the best imitation of the seagull shriek.
1: Ooh.
0: Competitors from 15 countries took part in the sixth edition of the event. The contest took place in a local pub.
1: Of course.
2: Wow.
0: Many people, including the contestants, wore seagull-themed costumes.
1: Wow.
0: Each screech was met with cheers from the crowd.
1: Uh-huh.
0: The jury can award a maximum of 15 points for how well contestants imitate the seagull sound and 5 points for performance.
2: Wow.
1: Okay.
2: What? Anything for costume?
0: Yes, for costume,
1: for
0: absolutely.
1: Points?
0: I'm sure their performance.
1: Yeah.
0: For their performance,
1: and
0: absolutely.
1: I guess the winner gets a free hearing exam from an audiologist?
0: Probably. I think so. Oh, man, that's incredible. Every time I hear something like this, I think, I can do that. I want to put one of those on.
1: I do not want this.
0: This
1: is not happening.
0: There you go. There is some, hot off the top news that's just incredible stuff. We are going to take a break, though, and we're going to be right back because we've got the trivia reveal coming up next on Fun with Em and Dave and Aaron. Duh.

0: Now, surveys and studies and such, anytime you're doom scrolling, you're likely to come across a few of them. Emotional posts about something, whether it be political or climate change or the way somebody feels that they've been wronged or any of a million other grievances that have driven the content creator to tears. But new research is suggesting that social media posts showing the creator crying while explaining a situation are often sparking skepticism more than sympathy.
1: Agreed.
0: Studies from Cornell University and the University of Pennsylvania and the University of Michigan found that viewers tend to view emotional expressions as less appropriate and less genuine than neutral ones. Even when they actually agree with what you're saying, sad or fearful posts were seen as less sincere, and visible emotions like a sad face will actually reduce trust. Others share beliefs help slightly. If they believe what you believe, that helps a little bit. They didn't eliminate doubt, though. Overall, the findings suggest emotional political posts online can backfire, making the audience question your authenticity instead of actually feeling empathy towards you.
1: Agreed.
0: So, that's good to know. I'm going to delete a bunch of videos now. Just kidding. I don't have any of those. I haven't done any of those. Surveys and studies and such on the John and Heidi Show.

0: Welcome back to Fun with Am and Dave and Aaron.
1: Turn that fun dial up.
0: That's right. We've got more modern Seinfeld in just a second here before we get to that.
2: Okay, yeah.
0: I want to talk a little bit more about this apartment walls
1: and the thin walls,
0: the noises coming through there.
2: Okay.
0: What we definitely don't want to be hearing, okay, what scares us. Aaron, you've had some time to think about it. What do you think?
1: And I'm thinking, should we be calling 911? Yeah. Something you don't want to hear.
0: No, you don't want to hear that. Also, we don't have a fire extinguisher. Okay. Well, you know what? Those Seinfeld folks, all those characters, they always hear each other through the walls, right?
2: Yeah.
0: So let's find out what they're up to if we do a little bit of modern Seinfeld. Okay, what are these crazy cats up to now, Amanda?
2: Okay, I got one. George cheats his step count by taping his watch to a ceiling fan.
0: Oh, jeez.
2: Seems legit. Jerry becomes obsessed with hitting his 10,000 steps and paces during conversations.
1: Yeah. Uh-huh.
2: Elaine loses a date's respect when he sees her sleep data.
0: I don't know.
2: And Kramer wears multiple trackers and starts a conspiracy theory that they're all lying to him.
1: Sounds just like it.
0: Yeah. Oh, man.
2: Heavy duty. Okay, here's another one.
0: Okay, yeah.
2: Elaine creates a fake Instagram to stalk her coworker's ex, and she accidentally likes a photo. Mm-hmm. Oh, I hate that feeling. Jerry gets suspicious that somebody is trolling his comedy clips. George creates a burner, I guess, account to follow a girl he likes, but then the burner becomes more popular than his actual real account. And Kramer sells pre-made burner accounts with fake followers.
1: Oh, beautiful.
2: Kramer's always on the ball.
0: Oh, yeah. He's on top of it.
1: We like Kramer.
0: He didn't make $1 million in that show. I don't know why he didn't, because he had so many good ideas.
2: They speculated.
0: And then I also am thinking that I'm very much like them. I everything that they talk about in here, I'm like, I would do that.
2: Sure.
0: I would do that.
2: Absolutely.
0: I would do that.
2: Uh-huh.
0: So I'm going to go and do some of those things.
2: Okay.
0: You know what? Let's take a little bit of a break here while I go do some crazy things that the Seinfelds would do. And we'll be back in just a little bit because Amanda, you got what coming up next?
2: The Daily Music News. Come on back.
0: I love how you say it all sexy.
2: I know.

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1: There are 215 members of the House of Representatives who have indicated support for the impeachment of Vice President Sara Duterte, Bicol Saro Party List rep, according to Terry Ridden. The number matched last year's tally in the first impeachment case against Duterte. With the country already facing economic challenges, the Bureau of Customs failed to auction off six luxury cars that would have added $69.8 million to the BOC's coffers. Bidding failed due to the absence of registered bidders. Two fires broke out in Taguig on Wednesday, leaving three people dead after being trapped at their home. An elderly couple aged 65 and 67 and a stroke patient died at the scene. After police launched an intensified manhunt for his arrest, a motorist who fled without paying 1,500 pesos worth of fuel at a gas station in Quezon City surrendered to authorities. The suspect personally apologized to the pump attendant. He also paid 1,500 pesos in fuel. Despite paying for the fuel, the QCPD still filed a complaint for estafa against the suspect before the city prosecutor's office.

0: Heidi, did you know that there are lakes that can explode? Yeah, in rare cases, carbon dioxide builds up beneath the surface of a lake. When suddenly released, it can suffocate nearby wildlife and people.
1: Huh.
0: So the whole thing will just explode. The entire lake will just explode.
1: Whoa.
0: I don't know how you can tell if it's about to happen because...
1: Right? Because you'd want to be far away from
0: maybe
1: that.
0: Maybe I don't want to go fishing after all. Yeah, I don't know. That is just wild. We don't know everything, but now we know this.

0: Time now for the joke of the day with my beautiful bride, Heidi Small. What you got for me there,
1: this
0: Heidi?
1: This one is so dumb. You're going to love it.
0: Oh, I do like the dumb ones, don't I?
1: I recently went out for breakfast at a fancy restaurant close to where I live. Since it was a Sunday brunch, I ordered Eggs Benedict. When the waiter brought our food, I noticed that instead of porcelain, my plate was shiny and silvery. I asked the waiter about it, and he said, yes, it's made out of chrome. Hmm. Puzzled, I asked why, to which he replied, there's no plate like chrome for the hollandaise.
0: Oh, that is dumb. Yet somehow it just made me smile.
1: I knew it would.
0: You're pulling all the right strings to make me chuckle. Good job, Heidi. Very, very good. All right, that is your joke of the day on the John and Heidi Show.

0: Time now for the scoop of the day. A survey says that nearly 15% of people, 15% of people have a nude photo of themselves on their phone. 15%?
1: Oh, goodness gracious.
0: That's wild. I don't, by the way. Do you have
1: unless
0: any
1: I want one to like try to curb my appetite at some point. I have no reason to
0: I've
1: have
0: never shared
1: like
0: this
1: that.
0: On the radio before, but we were at a restaurant one time and there was an elderly lady in the booth next to us, and she pulled out her phone and held it up high, like just high enough for us to see it, and she scrolled through several nude photos and videos of herself.
1: Yeah, it was bizarre.
0: I nudged my wife and pointed. I'm like, what is going on there? And then we sat there and kind of chuckled. I'm like, did she do that on purpose?
1: Yeah,
0: like,
1: she was holding it up for us.
0: Why would you have done
1: that? It was bizarre.
0: It was very bizarre. Now, imagine being able to change your smartphone battery all by yourself. Starting in 2027, the European Union is going to require phone makers design devices with batteries that are easy for users to replace themselves. It's part of a broader push for sustainability and repairability.
1: Love that.
0: The rule doesn't necessarily mean that they're going to return to like the old school pop-out batteries, but devices must now allow for removal of the battery without any specialized tool.
1: Love it.
0: Unless they include that special tool when you buy the phone. The law is going to mainly be a European Union thing, but they're saying globally devices are going to be affected because they're not going to make some for
1: right,
0: this and some
1: right.
0: for that. It could extend beyond phones, too, to other gadgets like tablets and smart glasses. One caveat, some companies like Apple may be exempt if their batteries meet strict longevity standards. Overall, experts see this move as a big win for consumers and for the environment. So I don't know. I think that's kind of cool. I remember.
1: How is it a win for the environment?
0: Because instead of throwing away a whole phone because the batteries, you can just change out the battery. So okay. They're like, I don't know.
1: You're still throwing away a battery.
0: Well, you can recycle those. They can pull stuff out of them. So again, I don't know. At the end of the day, probably a good thing. Scoop of the day on the John and Heidi Show.

0: Excited to have a comedy call today with the very funny Tim Hawkins. Tim, I think you are a hilarious guy, but also I love the fact that you're a clean comic, so I'm watching your videos. I don't have to worry about somebody overhearing something and thinking less of me.
1: That's right. I get all my cussing done by noon.
0: That's awesome. Again, Tim Hawkins is our guest today. He's got a new special out now. It's called Fist Bump, and I'll bet that probably has something to do with one of the stories we're going to learn about in this special.
1: Usually, you do a show like that, you're like, okay, pick out some of the bits, and like, is there a line or something said that might work for a title? But yeah, it just comes out, you know, coming out of COVID, I just say it's good to shake hands and see faces. It's like during COVID, the guys who wouldn't shake a hand, but they'd fist bump you like they're saving the planet. And so, yeah. Yeah, like COVID can't make it away around the back of the knuckles. I just don't. Yeah. So that, you know, there you go. It was a weird time, and it really wasn't funny for a while. You're like, are we ever going to get together as groups anymore at all? It went from 2 weeks to stop the spread to, all right, this may never happen again. So I was just very grateful that it did come back. And I think it's stronger than ever. I think comedy's really made a resurgence.
0: Absolutely. People need to laugh right now more than ever, because it seems like what we can't laugh about, we tend to fight about. So let's stop fighting and let's start laughing together.
1: Yeah, there's a lot of fighting going on. Once again, I think that if we live in an isolated society, we're more connected, but more isolated. And I think that comedy reminds us how much we have in common, whereas the world system is saying, hey, we're so different than one another, and trying to separate us. I find the bigger laughs come from bits that are relatable, that people relate to, as opposed to just being witty. Does that make sense?
0: Absolutely, that makes sense, yes.
1: Yeah, they're just bigger. I learned that early on. I mean, people would laugh when I was telling the truth. They laugh harder. So I just try to tell the truth as much as I can.
0: And one of the things that I got to say about Tim, not only is he funny, he's also very talented. You play a guitar and you've got some fun songs. And I remember the first time I ever heard Chick-fil-A, I laughed my tail off. But here's the cool thing. I've heard it 300 times at least now, and I still laugh. So it's still funny even after I've heard it a whole bunch of times.
1: Yeah, you make an impression. You know, I don't know. We've all been to a comedy show where you see the show and the guy's slinging jokes and you're driving home. You're like, you can't remember any of them. Maybe one or two, but sometimes those bits kind of leave an impression on you. That's what I try to do, just do stuff that's just make good art and entertain. That's my job, to be as funny as I can.
0: And you do a great job of it. So if I want to find the new special Fist Bump, I haven't seen it yet. Where is the best place for me to go to find this?
1: I would say just Amazon Prime. It's weird. It's like when I started VHS and going to Blockbuster Video. Now the internet's been such a good thing for me to promote what I'm doing to the world for free. So
0: I love that.
1: Try to take advantage of it.
0: Well, I admitted to Tim ahead of time, I've still not had a chance to see you live in person. I've seen a ton of the videos. Again, you got a bunch of great content out there. And that's what I want to ask about. Because like I mentioned Chick-fil-A, I know that did really, really well. You got a bunch of other videos. Is there one that gets mentioned to you the most when you're out doing your tour?
1: Well, I'll say this. I wrote a song called Yoga Pants.
0: Oh, yeah.
1: And when I was on the bus writing it, I was like, this is the dumbest song I've ever written. And now people are mad when I don't perform it.
0: Oh, yeah.
1: So I'm like, I don't know what's funny. You just don't know what's going to hit.
0: Yeah.
1: And you just throw your stuff out there and let the people consume it the way they want. And I'm just flattered that I found a group of people that like what I do.
0: Well, Tim, I think, again, I'm a comedian as well, so I can say this. Like, comedians are weird. We're weird people, but we're weird people that get up and we tell silly stories to make other people feel good. I think that's the best kind of weird to be.
1: Oh, yeah. And it's pretty, I have respect for anybody who tries comedy. It's pretty daunting. You know, you can make your friends and your family laugh, but can you make a bunch of strangers laugh?
0: Yeah.
1: I truly think that it is medicinal.
0: Yeah, absolutely.
1: I'm not even joking. I mean, like I did a show last night, and you know there's some people there that haven't laughed in 5 years.
0: Oh, yeah.
1: And, you know, just there's a chemical that's released when you laugh. It's very healthy, and I'm just... If I could be a part of that, wow.
0: I love that. Well, Tim, like I said, I haven't seen you in person yet, but one of these days I'm going to fix that. But between now and then, I'm going to watch Fist Bump. That looks amazing. Tim, thank you so much for your time. I appreciate it a bunch.
1: Awesome. Can't wait. I hope to get to meet you someday.
0: Well, and I look forward to meeting you someday as well. Tim Hawkins, his new special, Fist Bump. It's out now. I've got a link to all of the details in the show notes for today at johnandheidishow.com.

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1: There are 215 members of the House of Representatives who have indicated support for the impeachment of Vice President Sara Duterte, Bicol Saro Party List Rep, according to Terry Ridden. The number matched last year's tally in the first impeachment case against Duterte. With the country already facing economic challenges, the Bureau of Customs failed to auction off six luxury cars that would have added $69.8 million to the BOC's coffers. Bidding failed due to the absence of registered bidders. Two fires broke out in Taguig on Wednesday, leaving three people dead after being trapped at their home. An elderly couple aged 65 and 67 and a stroke patient died at the scene. After police launched an intensified manhunt for his arrest, a motorist who fled without paying 1,500 pesos worth of fuel at a gas station in Quezon City surrendered to authorities. The suspect personally apologized to the pump attendant. He also paid 1,500 pesos in fuel. Despite paying for the fuel, the QCPD still filed a complaint for estafa against the suspect before the city prosecutor's office.